0: you missed the show. I didn't get my degree. I spent a good strong semester, I say, at TWU. They said, you can't come back until, you know, you paid this emergency loan you took.
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0: Hi, this is Lenny Green reminding you that romance is the process. Love, baby, is the goal. And all of this is going down right here inside of the Quiet Storm on V101.7.
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0: 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The Quiet Storm with Lenny Green.
1: And I tell you now that I made a vow. I'm giving you the best that I've got, baby.
0: Music like this.
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Thank you so much for listening. 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

0: It's DD.
1: Hey,
0: I know
1: come
0: it.
1: On now.
0: I know it. I know this, right? V-117, hey, and that's comedian J.J. Williamson, J. Hey. Cruz. Hey, one more song, and then we got to talk about a thing or two, y'all. Hang on, all right? It's DD in the morning on V-117.
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1: Mostly sunny, warm again this afternoon across southwest Georgia, high around 91. Tonight, mostly clear, low in the upper 60s. Sunny, low 90s again tomorrow. A little more cloud cover Friday, a little more humidity as well with a high of 92. Scattered showers Friday night. I'm Georgia WeatherNet meteorologist KJ Allen.
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0: Waffle House employees are rallying together, and I don't think they're asking for too much. I'm Ebony Williams for V1017. Today's a mix of R&B. Apparently, they want higher pay. They want about $25 an hour and safer working conditions. And apparently, did you know that Waffle House also takes about $3.75 per day to offset meal costs from their employees? I say give these people money. All these fights, all the danger. People travel around just to come to experience a Waffle House for the fights. Now, I hope they get a win on this. What are your thoughts on this? You can DM me at It's Ebony Williams.
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Here is your quote for the day on B107 from Anido Quibin, who says, "Your present circumstances don't determine where you can go. They merely determine where you start."

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To my ladies throughout South Georgia, this is Lenny Green. It's been stated that love is a friendship set to music. So I've got an idea. Stay right here inside the Quiet Storm. And let's get acquainted right here on V101.